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1: All right, man, we do it every single day. James finds the craziest, wildest stories in the world. We break them down. It's called the No Cap News Report. What you got coming up?
2: I would like to announce that I'm retiring the fairies that AI is the devil because we have a new devil and they're called flock cameras and they're being abused.
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1: It's the Bootleg Kev Show. We got that No Cap News Report, man. This is where James finds the craziest stories in the world, and we break them down. What you got coming up?
2: Times is rough. A man is suing a woman for $17. 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
1: 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Oh, yeah. Oh, you know I just be getting out my body sometimes. It's just matching up to my aesthetics, but you know what I'm saying? My don't even be appreciating it. It was cool.

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1: What's up, though? What you want? I'm about to pull up on you right quick. You got a man. They got to do with me. Come outside right quick.
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1: He's a veteran comedian from East St. Louis. 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He's Willie Lynch Jr., and he's appearing at the Streets of St. Charles Funny Bone this Thursday through Sunday. Also appearing at the Westport Funny Bone this Thursday through Saturday, it's Joe List. 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Then, coming to the Funny Bone this September, it's Larry Green, Dale Jones, John Heffron, and Kevin Bozeman. 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
1: I guess if you're a Gen Z, low-key also millennials, you may be familiar with Leon Thomas as he played Andre and Victorious. Now the thing is, they're bringing it back. Is he going to be a part of it? 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
1: We made it to Kehlani on the way right after Giveon. This is a new song from his Deluxe. It's called Jezebel. And it is my favorite, but if you go back and listen to the original, the song Strangers is where it's at, right? Let's just fold it up next to Wayne on the way.

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2: I just saw somebody say that Joe is G-Unit. 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That's why he got on the shiesty, apparently. Sasha with two E's on air. But after B, I got T.I. and Future on the way.

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1: 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How You Can Be in the House. 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

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She's going to be performing at our iHeartRadio Music Festival, and obviously it's going to be a party. I'm talking about Cardi. She's on the way. We're up. Let's do Kehlani after that. Right now, Dave and Sims. Keep it locked.

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Same trip, it's the beat.

Yes, sir. We going stupid on this Yomp Out weekend, man. It's 100.3 The Beat. This your boy Yomp. And I got to let y'all know, man, the universe was so

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Y'all know what I'm talking about. Kalani Foley, right here on 1.3 The Beat. 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

Yes, sir. It's 100.3 to be home and yump out weekends. 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

my girl Tyler, man, right here on 100.3 The Beat. Let's get to this. Yay, Lauryn Hill. I can't wait. Woo! It's 100.3 The Beat, y'all. It's Saturday.

Don't call me stupid, you stupid. Don't call me stupid, you stupid. I love that song, man. It's 100.3 The Beat over Yop Out Weekends. It's your boy Yop CEO. Thank you for tuning in every Saturday, man, from 10 a.m. to 3 p.m. to Yop Out with your boy, man. It's my time to get up out of here, but y'all can follow me on my IG at Yop CEO. I told you it's going to be a lot of things going on in September, so make sure y'all are ready for those events. And also, the Universal Soul Circus, y'all. September 5th. Guess what? Your boy Yum CEO performing live, man, in the middle of the circus, and we're gonna turn up and go stupid. So make sure y'all pull up and pop out. It's gonna be on 618 night, and we're gonna just

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Radio Boss Hard Body Kiati, this your reminder that you never know what people are going through in real life. Be nice to people. We can be smiling on the outside, but inside, man, there's some fights and some trials and tribulations going on. Your act of kindness could go way further than you think. Real talk, Outkast, So Fresh, So Clean, and Dave Timms on the way after this. Yay, Lord Hill.

can't stand me now. Has I'm lit, yup, I don't smoke no sweet shots. Slime with my gang and them, looking them like sisters. Be letting it go, I said about these niggas. I don't wanna hang with them, they don't have no business. 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
2: I used to think about immature things. You know, like, do you love me? 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Is this really your real phone number?

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Thorough as don't need your chest. Psychedist can reach your chest. Zodiac sign, it must be a Gemini moon, cause we about to go half. Mistakenly, nobody been in a bag, but how many bodies done been in her bag?

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Radio Boss Hardbody, Kiati. I was going to let my boy make it, but we got to talk about this versus Donnell Jones. Yeah, Kiati's court. They was on you, my boy. We'll get into it 5 minutes.

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Radio Boss Hard Body County. Walmart, they think they slick. I'm going to keep it real. Yeah, Walmart, y'all trying to keep us in that mug. Last week, I saw stories talking about Damien Darlington, basically this influencer that goes around doing good for people in Walmart, and he films it. They had banned him from going into the stores. A lot of people.

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Yeah, you know it's definitely going down September the 18th and 19th. Less than a month away, Cardi B will be there the Friday the 18th. I wonder if she's going to bring some of them old Navy jeans in there with her. And, of course, Snoop Dogg, the OG, Saturday.

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